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Bon Jovi, it is the Room 105.9. Got variety from the 80s and more. Actually, we're all about the 80s tonight. It is the 80s at 8 for Amber. Thanks for having us on tonight in Middletown. Here's Fleetwood Mac.

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With Bob Howard, thank you for listening. What foods are best left out of the fridge? We turn to the chefs on this in minutes. Say

0: 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You found the River 105.9, variety from the 80s and more. With Bob Howard, I'm glad you're here. Look, these are always conversations that go on and on and on and on, right? What foods are best left out of the fridge? This is according to chefs. Food and Wine put this together, okay? Avocados, bananas, bread. We know those, right? Potatoes, onions. Get it. Here you go. How about this? Butter, honey, hot sauce. And you ready for the big one? Ketchup. All right, let's start a fight at home. The ketchup should not be in the fridge.
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Billy Idol and the River 105.9. You got variety from the 80s and more. It's Bob Howard here. Thanks for listening this evening. Yeah, Yard Goat's got Redding in town. Ended up getting a 5-3 win this evening. Back at it tomorrow night.

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Variety from the 80s and more with Bob Howard. So there are some things you might be doing to try to help yourself sleep that could be making your insomnia worse. Let's discuss that in minutes.

0: Huey Lewis in the news. You found the River 105.9, Friday from the 80s and more. With Bob Howard, glad to have you here. So struggling to sleep is no joke. We pay close attention to all the advice that's coming out there. Avoiding screens before bed, sticking to a schedule. For those dealing with insomnia, some sleep strategies might be backfiring on you. For instance, staying in bed longer. It seems logical to go to bed earlier if you're not getting enough sleep. But the thing is, the more time you spend in bed awake, the more your brain associates it with stress instead of sleep. How about swearing off caffeine forever? You don't have to give up your morning cup of coffee, but really all depends on how your body handles it. 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Some nights are going to be easier to sleep than others.
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1: 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That's minutes away.

0: Bonnie Tyler, rest in peace. It is the River 105.9, variety from the 80s and more. Bob Howard, glad you're here. So a woman named Emily Martinez in Florida arrested after performing unlicensed dental work, attaching veneers using store-bought super glue. 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Usually, I got up to $1,500 per tooth. She used crazy glue. Crazy glue. It's not safe for medical use. One victim needed emergency surgery to fix it all.
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1: So we've been in our home for about 15 years now. My teenage stepson and his friends always hanging out in the finished basement, and they've put so many holes in the walls down there. Ugh, they really tore that room up. 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

0: can't say enough good things about Serta Propainters. Hey, it's Kerry Collins. 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Check out how great the room looks now on my Instagram and Facebook. 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Serta Propainters. 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
7: Good morning. We have a closure southbound on 15 by exit 66. That is shut down for overnight construction. Should reopen shortly. And you have road work on 384 eastbound between exits 2 and 3. That is closing 2 lanes. Southbound 91 still has road work approaching exit 48. More construction southbound between exits 25 and 24. I'm Adam Walsky with your Hartford traffic.
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24: All right, good morning. It's Wednesday, September 2nd. How are you? The River 105.9. Here's Laura Hutchinson with our Wednesday morning headlines.
25: Hi, Carrie. Thank you. Good morning, everyone. Dangerous street takeovers will be the focus of a news conference today. Officials in New Haven, North Haven, and state police giving an update on a street takeover that happened this weekend. Several arrests have been made and charges filed. Today will mark day 5 of deliberations in the Lindsey Clancy murder trial. The jury telling the judge they cannot reach a unanimous decision, but the judge told them to keep trying. Wallingford native Lindsey Clancy's charged with killing her 3 children in her Massachusetts home. More sharks are turning up in Connecticut waters. This time a hammerhead was spotted. Experts say shark sightings in the Sound are not rare, but hammerheads are a different story. Experts say the Sound has had more sharks visiting this summer than nearly any other summer on record. And in music, CDs are apparently making a big comeback. A resurgence in the compact discs helped power a nearly 7% increase in the country's recorded revenue in the first half of this year. An increase that underscores growing consumer interest in retro music formats, building on the revival of vinyl. Have a great day, everyone. I'm Laura Hutchinson from News 8 on the River 105.9.
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0: 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Good morning, Suzanne. What do you hate more, usernames or passwords?
1: Oh, both.
0: So many usernames and passwords. I can't keep up with them all.
1: Yeah, I get you.
0: I think the only other thing I hate more than usernames and passwords are two-step authentications where they send like a text message to your phone before you can sign in.
1: I never liked those, but I had a friend who was seriously hacked, so now I like them.
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0: 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Probably still coffee in your cup. 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Okay, third?
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5: We still have construction going on southbound 91 after exit 25 in Wethersfield. That is closing two lanes. Should be cleared shortly, though. And road work northbound on 91 after exit 24 in Rocky Hill is still in the left lane. No major backups to report on 84. And in Manchester, you still have construction on eastbound 384 between exits 2 and 3 blocking two lanes. I'm Adam Walsky with your Hartford traffic.
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5: In Rocky Hill, they are clearing the overnight construction on 91 both ways near exit 24, so slight delays on the southbound side. No major backups to report on 84. In Manchester, you have that ongoing work on eastbound 384 between exits 2 and 3 blocking a couple of lanes. No major backups to report on 515 in pretty good shape so far. I'm Adam Walsky with your Hartford traffic.
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8: Refreshing weather in the forecast today. Hi, everyone. I'm New Z Chief Meteorologist Gil Simmons. Lots of clouds on this Wednesday. Peekaboo sunshine, a breeze, 70s. Showers and storms tonight and tomorrow morning. Get an update on the News 8 app. Have a great day.
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2: We still have some delays on 91 both ways between exits 24 and 26 as they clear the overnight construction. We're looking good so far on 84 both directions through downtown. And in Manchester, there is still some overnight work on eastbound 384 between exits 2 and 3, blocking up to two lanes. No major backups at the Bulkley Bridge. Looking good at the Founders and the Charter Oak. I'm Adam Walsky with your Hartford traffic.
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22: Okay, good morning. It's Wednesday, September 2nd, the River 105.9. Here's Laura Hutchinson.
23: Hi, Carrie. Thank you. Good morning, everyone. Dangerous street takeovers will be the focus of a news conference today. Officials in New Haven, North Haven, and state police giving an update on a street takeover that happened this weekend. Several arrests have been made and charges filed. Today will mark day 5 of deliberations in the Lindsey Clancy murder trial. The jury telling the judge they cannot reach a unanimous decision, but the judge told them to keep trying. Wallingford native Lindsey Clancy's charged with killing her 3 children in her Massachusetts home. More sharks are turning up in Connecticut waters. This time a hammerhead was spotted. Experts say shark sightings in the Sound are not rare, but hammerheads are a different story. Experts say the Sound has had more sharks visiting this summer than nearly any other summer on record. And in music, CDs are apparently making a big comeback. A resurgence in the compact discs helped power a nearly 7% increase in the country's recorded revenue in the first half of this year. An increase that underscores growing consumer interest in retro music formats, building on the revival of vinyl. Have a great day, everyone. I'm Laura Hutchinson from News 8 on the River 105.9.
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0: Hey, good morning. I'm Carrie Collins on the River 105.9. What's your name?
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0: Little ditty about Jack and Diane.
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0: I'm sure you've been living with that joke for the past 40 years.
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0: 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I'm Kerry Collins on the River 105.9. Coming up next, right after traffic, I'll tell you how much the average wedding in 2026 costs. Eloping looks so much better now. I'll tell you coming up next.
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4: Traffic just starting to build up a bit on eastbound 84 into the downtown area. No major delays on the westbound side. And we're looking good on 91 both ways near exit 24 now that that overnight construction has cleared. There is that ongoing work on westbound 291 at the Bissell Bridge, and that's starting to cause a backup, but no major delays to report on Route 2. I'm Adam Walsky with your Hartford traffic.
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0: All right, according to the Knot's 2026 Real Wedding Study, the average cost of a wedding in 2026, $35,000. Telling you, makes eloping with Elvis in Vegas look a lot better.

0: Well, today's a lot like yesterday, weather-wise. Clouds, some rain, high of around 76. The River 105.9 variety from the 80s and more. All right, time for more good news brought to you by Monaco Ford. I told you about this story yesterday, but it's so awesome, I want to tell you again. 12-year-old Xavier Leathers. This past weekend, 12-year-old Xavier woke up to find his mother's boyfriend choking and assaulting her in their apartment. Well, that's when Xavier went to the kitchen, grabbed an OJ knife, stabbed the boyfriend, and saved his mother's life.
1: Something in my body told me to, I had to take action then, or something bad would happen. She'll probably not make it. And he tried to choke my mother. He got two good ones before I was able to get the knife. After the second one, I went to the kitchen and grabbed the sharpest knife I could find. And I came back in and he was on my mother like this, trying to get his other arm around her. So I got the knife and I stabbed him twice in his back area near his rib cage.
2: I didn't even know. I had no idea why he stopped choking me until later when I overheard the police say he was stabbed twice. And then I was like, oh my gosh, not my son. But they're like, nope, he's fine. He was defending you, protecting you. So he's good.
0: Pretty safe to say it's now the ex-boyfriend. He's still alive and he's in police custody, all thanks to Xavier, who saved his mom's life. And that's your good news, brought to you by Monaco Ford, Connecticut's number one Ford dealer in Glastonbury, Niantic, and at MonacoFord.com. 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
7: It is getting busy on eastbound 84 into downtown Hartford. No major backups on the westbound side. We're in pretty good shape on 91 both ways heading into the city. No major backups to report on Route 2. It is slow, though, on westbound 291 approaching the Bissell Bridge with that ongoing construction project. No major delays across the Charter Oak Bridge. I'm Adam Walsky with your Hartford traffic.
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0: 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Don't miss these great shows coming to Hartford Healthcare Amp in Bridgeport. Coming for two shows, September 4th and 5th, Tedeschi Trucks Band.
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34: Refreshing weather in the forecast today. Hi, everyone. I'm New Z Chief Meteorologist Gil Simmons. Lots of clouds on this Wednesday. Peekaboo sunshine, a breeze, 70s. Showers and storms tonight and tomorrow morning. Get an update on the News 8 app. Have a great day.
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The River 105.9 variety from the 80s and more. Hey, it's Gary Collins. Good morning. It is Wednesday, September 2nd. Coming up after 7, got more tickets for Tusk, the Fleetwood Mac tribute, after 7 o'clock.

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Well, speaking of Stevie Nicks, the River 105.9 coming up. Free tickets for Tusk, a Fleetwood Mac tribute at the Warner Theater. Coming up in just a few minutes on the River 105.9. I could

0: Weather looks cloudy today. High around 76. The River 105.9 variety from the 80s and more. Good morning.
1: Don't be shy. Let those vocal cords fly.
0: Yeah.
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0: Wow. All right, coming up a month from now, October 3rd at the Warner Theater. It's Tusk. They're a fantastic Fleetwood Mac tribute band. And I want to give you a free pair of tickets, so give me a call. 860-522-1059. Karaoke for concert tickets. It's a Fleetwood Mac tribute. So to win, you got to sing the next part to this Fleetwood Mac song. I mean, Fleetwood Mac fans should know that no problem. We only play that song a bazillion times on the river. All right, 860-522-1059. Sing the next few lines, and I'll give you free tickets for Tusk, a Fleetwood Mac tribute. Good luck. 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
8: Getting slow now on 84 both ways heading into downtown. You have some delays on westbound Route 2 hooking up with 84 onto and across the Bulkley Bridge. No major backup so far on 91. It is very slow, though, on westbound 291 approaching the Bissell Bridge with that ongoing construction. Traffic moving pretty well on 5 and 15. I'm Adam Walsky with your Hartford traffic.
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2: You want the good stuff?
1: You're going to have to sing for it. This is Karaoke with Carrie Collins. Wow.
0: Karaoke for concert tickets, Tusk, a Fleetwood Mac tribute. Hello.
3: Good morning. How are you?
0: I'm fantastic. Who's this?
3: My name is Sue.
0: Sue. Yeah. You're up, Sue.
3: I can still hear you saying you would never break the chain.
0: You got it. You knew it.
3: Awesome.
0: Sue, congratulations. You've got tickets for Tusk, a Fleetwood Mac tribute, coming to the Warner Theater a month away, October 3rd. Have a great time.
3: Awesome. Thank you so much.
0: You're welcome. All right, coming up next, right after traffic. Oh, boy. I'll tell you how many people in the United States do not know why we celebrate Labor Day, even though it's in the name of the holiday. I'll tell you, coming up next on The River.
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6: It is slow on 84 in both directions heading into downtown Hartford this morning, and you have delays on Route 2 westbound beginning around Exit 2A, connecting with 84 onto and across the Bulkley Bridge. Southbound 91, a bit slow between exits 33 and 32. And it's a jam on 291 westbound approaching the Bissell Bridge because of that ongoing construction. I'm Adam Walsky with your Hartford traffic.
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0: So you're looking forward to Labor Day this weekend? 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

0: We got clouds today, high of around 75. The River 105.9 variety from the 80s and more. Good morning. It's time for this morning's good news. Every morning, the good news brought to you by Monaco Ford, Connecticut's number one Ford dealer. This is a great good news story. A couple of metal detecting nerds named Michael and Dylan, they recently found someone's class ring at the bottom of a New York lake. The class ring was from 1988, 38 years ago.
1: We heard the tone on the metal detector and then just flipped over a rock and it was just sitting there. I gave him a call and I spoke to the secretary.
2: When he started describing the ring, she played soccer with me as well. She was like, I know exactly who this belongs to. I said, I will Venmo you whatever it costs to send me the ring back. And they wanted no part of that. They're like, no, we just want to get the ring back to you. So it made me feel good that there's actually, you know, people out in the world that are still doing decent things, you know.
3: I'm glad I could get it back to her. I mean, that's what we do out here.
0: I mean, that really is unbelievable. A ring 38 years at the bottom of a lake, and it's been found and returned to the owner. Wow. 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
7: Still a tough ride on westbound Route 2, beginning around exit 2A onto 84, and then you're slow onto and across the Bulkley Bridge. 84 is slow both ways into the downtown area, and in Southington, you have a crash on eastbound 84, approaching exit 32. Still jammed on westbound 291, approaching the Bissell Bridge with that ongoing construction. I'm Adam Walsky with your Hartford traffic.
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1: Refreshing weather in the forecast today. Hi, everyone. I'm News 8 Chief Meteorologist Gil Simmons. Lots of clouds on this Wednesday. Peekaboo sunshine, a breeze, 70s. Showers and storms tonight and tomorrow morning. Get an update on the News 8 app. Have a great day.
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Hey, it's the 80s at 8 on the River 105.9. I'm Kerry Collins. Good morning. Well, Dusty Hill and Frank Beard from ZZ Top no longer with us. But Billy Gibbons continues the ZZ

0: There he is, my long-lost cousin, Phil Collins, on the River 105.9, the 80s at 8. I'm Kerry Collins. Good morning.
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0: 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If you can give me one of the top three answers to this survey question, I'll give you free tickets. 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Again, one of the top three answers, 860-522-1059. Again, name a place that you would actually like to go to with your parents. Give me one of the top three answers. I'll give you free tickets for ZZ Top and George Thorogood. 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
5: It is jammed on westbound Route 2, beginning around exit 2A, onto 84 across the Bulkley Bridge. 84 busy both ways into downtown. Southbound 91 is slow, beginning at exit 33. And watch for an accident westbound Route 2, approaching Route 3. Also jammed on westbound 291, approaching the Bissell Bridge. And in Southington, you have a crash on eastbound 84, approaching exit 32. I'm Adam Walsky with your Hartford traffic.
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0: got clouds today, high around 75. Good morning, the River 105.9. I'm Kerry Collins. How are you?
1: Survey says.
0: 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Who's this?
2: Hey, it's Jason Byrne. How are you? 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
0: Hey, what's up, dude? Give me one of the top three answers. Name a place you'd actually like to go to with your parents.
2: I'd say out to dinner.
0: Out to dinner. 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You got it. Craig, I've got tickets for you to George Thorogood and actually ZZ Top and George Thorogood. Coming to Mohegan Sun next Saturday, September 12th. Have a great time.
2: That's awesome, Kerry. Thank you so much.
0: You're welcome, dude. All right, coming up next, right after traffic, I'll tell you how many people in the United States have no idea why we celebrate Labor Day. Coming up next on The River.
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6: Still a tough ride in West Hartford, eastbound 84, approaching exit 40 with a crash in the right lane. This is causing delays northbound Route 9, approaching exit 40A. 84, slight delays both ways through downtown. You have slow traffic westbound Route 2, approaching exit 4A. And again, between 2A and 84, it's slow westbound across the Founders Bridge. Also watch for delays northbound on 91, approaching exit 22. That's an accident that has at least one lane closed. I'm Adam Walsky with your Hartford traffic.
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0: Wow. 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

0: We got clouds today, high of around 75. The River 105.9 variety from the 80s and more. Good morning. It's time for this morning's good news. Every morning, the good news brought to you by Monaco Ford, Connecticut's number one Ford dealer. This is a great good news story. A couple of metal detecting nerds named Michael and Dylan, they recently found someone's class ring at the bottom of a New York lake. The class ring was from 1988, 38 years ago.
1: We heard the tone on the metal detector and then just flipped over a rock and it was just sitting there. I gave him a call and I spoke to the secretary.
2: When he started describing the ring, she played soccer with me as well. She was like, I know exactly who this belongs to. I said, I will Venmo you whatever it costs to send me the ring back. And they wanted no part of that. They're like, no, we just want to get the ring back to you. So it made me feel good that there's actually, you know, people out in the world that are still doing decent things, you know.
3: I'm glad I could get it back to her. I mean, that's what we do out here.
0: I mean, that really is unbelievable. A ring 38 years at the bottom of a lake, and it's been found and returned to the owner. Wow. That's your good news this morning, brought to you by Monaco Ford, Connecticut's number one Ford dealer, Glastonbury, Niantic, and at MonacoFord.com. 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
32: Heavy rain with a flash flooding risk this morning. Hi, everybody. I'm News Chief Meteorologist Gil Simmons. Give yourself extra travel time. The rain will let up, more of an on and off variety for the afternoon. Heaviest this morning, 70s. Scattered showers tomorrow. Get an update. 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
4: Eastbound 84, a little bit of rush hour. Company still Park Road through downtown. Westbound's not too bad getting in through the tunnel. Northbound Route 9, heavy into Middletown into the construction zone. Looks like construction setting up 72 westbound into Plainville. 291 westbound heavy into the construction zone. Accident southbound on the Wilbur Cross by 91 into Meriden. Accident northbound on the Wilbur Cross near the Sikorsky Bridge. I'm Tom Michaels.
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1: The River 105.9 variety from the 80s and more. Happy Wednesday. I'm Kara Collins. Oh, look at this. I've got free tickets for you to Graham Nash. You know, Crosby, Stills, and Nash, and Young. Graham Nash coming to the Warner Theater on September 30th. And just give me a call to win. 860-522-1059. I've got five pairs.

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4: Eastbound 84, a little bit of rush hour. Company exits 43 to 46. Westbound looks good. East Hartford, Manchester, easing out into the Bissell Bridge on 291 westbound. Southbound Route 9, a little bit heavy. Cedar Street down to Route 72 in Newington. That's due to construction. Road work slowing you down 72 west, getting into Plainville. Construction delay 691 west in Meriden, and again northbound on the Wilbur Cross into Hamden. I'm Tom Michaels.
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4: Heavy rain with a flash flooding risk this morning. Hi, everybody. I'm New Z Chief Meteorologist Gil Simmons. Give yourself extra travel time. The rain will let up, more of an on and off variety for the afternoon. Heaviest this morning, 70s. Scattered showers tomorrow. Get an update. 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

0: I hope you have a great rest of your Wednesday. I'm Kerry Collins on the River 105.9. I gotta go. I don't know where I'm going, but I can't stay here. John Cadillac Seville is coming up next on the River 105.9.
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0: Heading toward Labor Day weekend together. I'm John Cadillac-Seville on the River 105.9. I heard Kerry Collins this morning saying that 35% of the population have no idea why we celebrate Labor Day.
1: You're kidding, right?
0: I wish I was. Here's Alanis Morissette on the River 105.9.

0: That was a very cost-effective recording session for Billy Joel. Good morning, I'm John Cadillac Seville on the River 105.9. Feeling cooler today, temps in the 70s. Another round of thunderstorms possible tomorrow, but Labor Day weekend's looking really good. Yeah, Billy Joel pretty much sang all the vocals on that song. Not pretty much, he did. And most of the instruments as well. River 105.9.
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I was looking back at the weather forecast from September the 2nd of 1969 for the Hartford area. It was hazy, hot, and humid with temperatures in the 90s. So it felt like summer on this date back in the summer of 1969. I'm John Cadillac Seville on the River 105.9. 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

It's always the plan, right, to be less laborious on Labor Day weekend, but we end up having so many projects and things to catch up on. 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I'm John Cadillac Seville on the River 105.9. 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
11: Heavy rain with a flash flooding risk this morning. 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I'm News 8 Chief Meteorologist Gil Simmons. 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The rain will let up, more of an on and off variety for the afternoon. Heaviest this morning, 70s. Scattered showers tomorrow. Get an update. 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

Do you think you can beat this record? I'm John Cadillac Seville on the River 105.9. Sounds like something our afternoon personality Kenny Young might attempt. David Rush, a guy from Idaho, officially broke the world record by balancing 254 rolls of toilet paper on his head. I mean, who even thinks about that? Here's Collective Soul on the River 105.9.

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0: 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It's frustrating, but hey, fear not. There's another chance coming up.
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0: 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Goo Goo Dolls, they're among the headliners. They're on the River 105.9.

0: Prayers continue for Lionel Richie. I'm John Cadillac Seville on the River 105.9. In case you haven't heard, he was hospitalized in an ICU in St. Louis following a performance on August the 29th. He checked himself in after struggling with weak legs, and he's undergoing precautionary cardiac and dehydration testing. I mean, he is such a trooper. He closed out his set while seated during the song that we just played on the radio all night long. Saw him a couple times over the years. Just an outstanding performer. The River 105.9. Get well, Lionel.
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Thank you so much for listening to us on the free iHeartRadio app. I look forward to playing your wedding reception this Saturday night. We are going to have so much fun. A couple hundred people in your backyard. Can't wait. I'm John Cadillac Seville on the River 105.9. Here's Maroon

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8: A quiet, pleasant Wednesday afternoon, but it could get stormy tonight into early Thursday. Hi, Susan, meteorologist Joe Fury. We'll look for the heat and humidity to return tomorrow. Late day thunderstorm. The holiday weekend, not bad in the 8-day forecast. On Channel 8, 4, 5, and 6 p.m. We'll see you then.
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Like they say, it's not how you start, it's how you finish. I'm John Cadillac Seville on the River 105.9. It was on this date in 1969 that NBC officially announced the cancellation of the original Star Trek series after three seasons due to really low ratings. Though the show later became a massive cultural phenomenon in syndication, and of course, the movies have all done well. 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

Coming up, a 1982 song with a surprisingly dark inspiration. 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Thank goodness it's fiction. 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

0: I've always loved that song. I've played it at wedding receptions and proms, all kinds of DJ gigs over the years, not knowing the original meaning of the song. I was like, you know, I love the melody. It just sounds upbeat and fun. I melt with you. 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It's like, oh, no. 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

They're not Journey, but they are pretty darn good. I'm talking about the Journey tribute band, Voyage. 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
25: A quiet, pleasant Wednesday afternoon, but it could get stormy tonight into early Thursday. Hi, this is meteorologist Joe Fury. We'll look for the heat and humidity to return tomorrow. Late day thunderstorm. The holiday weekend, not bad in the 8-day forecast. On Channel 8, 4, 5, and 6 p.m. We'll see you then.
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I'll let you hear it again. The river.

0: If you're of a certain age, you remember the movie Barbarella very, very well for obvious reasons. And Duran Duran took their name from the villain, Dr. Durand Durand. They just dropped the D. Duran Duran on the River 105.9. I'm John Cadillac Seville. 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

Can you believe it? We are 1 week away from the start of the New England Patriots 2026 football season. They'll be taking on the Seahawks in Seattle, and we are going to be carrying all the action along with the rest of the games all season long and beyond, since we are the official radio station of the Patriots, the River 105.9.

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I'm John Cadillac-Seville on the River 105.9. 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
27: A quiet, pleasant Wednesday afternoon, but it could get stormy tonight into early Thursday. Hi, this is meteorologist Joe Fury. We'll look for the heat and humidity to return tomorrow. Late day thunderstorm. The holiday weekend, not bad in the 8-day forecast. On Channel 8, 4, 5, and 6 p.m. We'll see you then.
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It's been said that happiness, like everything else, is a decision. Dolly Parton would always say, I work really hard at being happy. It doesn't just come. You have to be very intentional about it. And a guy who is the president of the Happiness Club, tell you more about him in just a few. There is such a thing. The River 105.9.

0: 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Good afternoon. I'm John Cadillac-Seville. Happy that you're hanging out with us today. And speaking of happy, Happiness University. There is such a thing. A guy named Lionel R. Ketchian. And he's appeared in so many publications over the years, the New York Times, also the Oxford Dictionary of American Quotations, among others. And he is a guest on the current edition of What's Good with John and Joyce, a podcast on the iHeartRadio Podcast Network. Check it out. It just dropped today with yours truly, John Cadillac-Seville and Joyce Logan. The honor and privilege of having him in the studio with us was amazing. Talking about happiness. I mean, geez. And it seems like we need that more now than ever, right? It seems like people are more and more unhappy. So this could be just what you need. What's good with John and Joyce on the iHeart Podcast Network as we talk with Lionel Ketchian of Happiness U.
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She sold out stadiums all over the UK recently, and she'll be at Mohegan Sun Arena in 1 month, on October the 2nd. She's on the River 105.9 right now. It's Alanis Morissette and Ironic.

Hopefully that's something sweet today. Will be a birthday cake, whatever you decide. It's your birthday. Happy birthday, Keanu Reeves as well. Matrix star, born in this date in 1964. Also, Salma Hayek in 1966 on this date. And Chrissy Hynde of The Pretenders, 75 years young today. Happy birthday, The River 105.9.

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18: A quiet, pleasant Wednesday afternoon, but it could get stormy tonight into early Thursday. Hi, Susan, meteorologist Joe Fury. We'll look for the heat and humidity to return tomorrow. Late-day thunderstorm. The holiday weekend? Not bad in the 8-day forecast. On Channel 8, 4, 5, and 6 p.m. We'll see you then.
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Well, hopefully this coming Monday will be a fun day and not manic at all. It's Labor Day. I'm John Cadillac Seville on the River 105.9. Of course, the main thing is to do as little labor as possible on Monday. Hey, Kenny Young, he's laboring for you this afternoon. Another shot for you to win your way into the 2026 iHeartRadio Music Festival. Final week coming up after 5. I'll catch you again tomorrow after 10 on the River 105.9. Somebody.

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0: 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I will return in just a few moments, a couple selections, and tell you what tickets are up for grabs this hour.

0: Oh, we are just getting started here at the River 105.9. This is Kenny Young, and I will reward you heartily this hour and next for your faithful listenership. Coming up at 3:40, I've got some tickets to give away for one Lindsey Stirling, the virtuoso violinist, whose YouTube channel has now exceeded 13 million subscribers and over 3 billion total views. She was a quarterfinalist on America's Got Talent Season 5 back in the day and continues to dazzle and delight the masses. Why? 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
4: One accident cleared on 84 westbound approaching the Bulkley Bridge, but we still have a crash eastbound after exit 46 that is closing the center lane, causing delays back beyond exit 43 into West Hartford. And you have slowdowns on westbound 2 beginning around exit 2A over to the Founders Bridge. Still slow on 91 southbound beginning around exit 33. And northbound, you have some delays between 37 and 38. Westbound 291 still jammed approaching the Bissell with that construction. I'm Adam Walsky with your Hartford traffic.
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It's Kenny Young. I'm sorry if I seem a little distracted right now. The phones have been going bananas, and I haven't even given away these tickets yet. Violinist Lindsey Stirling, whose unique modern blend of classical violin along with hip-hop and more will be hitting Mohegan Sun Arena on December 3rd. I'd love to send you and a guest there right now for free. 860-522-1059. Again, 860-522-1059. Just be caller 10 right now. See?

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4: In Southington, we still have that accident working on 84 westbound after exit 29. That's blocking at least one lane with an overturned vehicle. A little slow heading into downtown on eastbound 84 between exits 44 and 48. Westbound Route 2 is slow between exit 2A and the Founders Bridge. So far, not a bad ride across the Bulkley Bridge. I'm Adam Walski with your Hartford traffic.
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28: Any showers ending by late afternoon should be mainly rain-free this evening, but then more showers and thunderstorms after midnight. Hi, says meteorologist Joe Fury, and then we're into the warm and humid sector tomorrow. Temperatures jump into the 80s, some late-day storms. Friday and the holiday weekend, not bad in that 8-day forecast on Channel 8, 4, 5, and 6 p.m. We'll see you then.
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105.9. It's Kenny Young. Congratulations are in order to John from Torrington. Just scored a pair of tickets for Lindsey Stirling hitting Mohegan Sun December 3rd. Man, I hope his wife didn't hear this. I'm probably going to blow the surprise.

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Oh, just let that one fade out a little bit, all right? It's the River 105.9. It's Kenny Young. Well, despite the fact that UConn Huskies football kicks off their season this Saturday at home against Lafayette, they still haven't announced who the starting quarterback's going to be for the season opener. Head coach Jason Candle says the front runners for the starting job are Jake Merklinger and Kalib Osborne. I guess it's a wait-and-see situation. Yeah.

0: Variety from the 80s and more. The River 105.9. We are in the final days of you scoring a free trip to Vegas for this month's iHeartRadio Music Festival. September 18th and 19th, T-Mobile Arena. Some of the biggest names in the business will gather to perform. And there's a lot representing the rock world this year. I'm loving it. Weezer, Muse, Goo Goo Dolls. They just added Smashing Pumpkins. You can be there to take it all in, along with an extra $1,000 spending money. Win your way in three times every weekday. 9:05 in the morning tomorrow with Kerry Collins. 1:05 with Jack Cadillac Seville middays. And then I've got you covered at 5:05. This is Kenny Young, need I remind you, hooking you up with another free trip to Vegas tomorrow as well. This is the final week. After Friday, well, you're going to be on your own.
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4: Very slow on westbound Route 2, beginning around exit 2A. Delays continue on to 84 across the Bulkley Bridge to the Hartford side. Also watch for an accident on eastbound 84 in the downtown area. That's causing delays both ways. And you still have slowdowns around Southington, westbound 84, but an accident was cleared near exit 29. Also very slow on 91, southbound near exit 24, with an accident being cleared. I'm Adam Walsky with your Hartford traffic.
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31: Any showers ending by late afternoon should be mainly rain-free this evening, but then more showers and thunderstorms after midnight. Hi, says meteorologist Joe Fury, and then we're into the warm and humid sector tomorrow. Temperatures jump into the 80s, some late-day storms. Friday and the holiday weekend, not bad in that 8-day forecast on Channel 8, 4, 5, and 6 p.m. We'll see you then.
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could rock the hell out of a mandolin, couldn't they? REM, The River, 105.9, it's Kenny Young. Where are my manners? 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

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Oh, man, holy hand grenades. I almost forgot. Coming up here at 4:40, I have tickets for Nutcracked, A Night at the Theater, the Cabaret Theater, Mohegan Sun. Nutcracked is a comedic reimagining of the classic Nutcracker. It's been given away.

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It's Kenny Young. Giveaway time. I'd like to send one of you and a guest to Nutcracked, a comedic reinterpretation of the classic Nutcracker at the Cabaret Theater, Mohegan Sun, December 4th. Who wants them? Well, I'll give these tickets to caller 10 right now, 860-522-1059. Again, 860-522-1059. 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

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It's Kenny Young. 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
9: Slow traffic on southbound 91 from exit 33 into downtown. More delays down toward exit 25 from that earlier accident. 84 is still very slow both ways onto and across the Bulkley Bridge. Westbound 2 has delays from exit 2A onto and across the Founders Bridge, and very slow on westbound 291 approaching the Bissell with that ongoing road work. I'm Adam Walsky with your Hartford traffic.
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4: We have a new accident now on southbound 91 near exit 26 that has at least one lane closed and delays southbound from exit 33 into downtown. Still very busy on 84 both ways onto and across the Bulkley Bridge, and you have slow traffic on westbound 2 approaching the Founders Bridge. Also slow on 291 westbound near the Bissell with that ongoing construction. I'm Adam Walsky with your Hartford traffic.
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29: Any showers ending by late afternoon should be mainly rain-free this evening, but then more showers and thunderstorms after midnight. Hi, says meteorologist Joe Fury, and then we're into the warm and humid sector tomorrow. Temperatures jump into the 80s, some late-day storms. Friday and the holiday weekend, not bad in that 8-day forecast on Channel 8, 4, 5, and 6 p.m. We'll see you then.
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It's Kenny Young, The River at 105.9, along with iHeartRadio. 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

variety from the 80s and more, The River at 105.9. It's Kenny Young. Well, in a surprise to no one, AAA is now reporting to get ready for higher costs and heavier traffic this upcoming Labor Day weekend. It's really no surprise. Every year they seem to gouge us. Higher on airfare, higher on hotels, higher on gasoline. So just buckle down, be ready for it. AAA is also saying the best time to head to your destination this coming holiday weekend will be Thursday morning. I guess I'll be waiting till Thursday night then to

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5: In East Hartford, accident still being cleared on eastbound 84 after exit 53. It is now on the shoulder, but you're still backed up to exit 44 into West Hartford. Westbound delays in the area across the Bulkley Bridge. 91 getting better, southbound into downtown, also easing approaching exit 25 from an earlier crash, and you still have delays on westbound 291 approaching the Bissell with that ongoing work. I'm Adam Walsky with your Hartford traffic.
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The River, 105.9. Well, if you've been dreaming of scoring free tickets to some upcoming shows, Kerry Collins is your man. I'll have a line on what's in his ticket stash tomorrow morning. Let's meet back here in less than 10. Early.

0: The River, 105.9. It's Kenny Young with you for a few minutes more until 7 o'clock. And hey, look alive. Tomorrow morning, Kerry Collins has got your ticket hookups once again at 7 o'clock for the ultimate Fleetwood Mac tribute called Tusk. They're hitting the Warren Theater October 3rd. Kerry will get you in at 7 all this week. Then at 8 o'clock weekday mornings, he's got ZZ Top tickets up for grabs. ZZ Top's got their new drummer, paying respects to the late Frank Beard, who just lost a couple weeks ago. George Thorogood is on that bill as well. It hits Mohegan Sun on September 12th. That is coming up awful quick. So again, 8 o'clock tomorrow morning for your ZZ Top hookup. On the way next, we've got an artist who got the singing bug. She says it was a concert that she saw Liza Minnelli singing in Richmond, Virginia, that inspired her to quit her day job and pursue singing professionally. We'll hear the results of that next.
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7: Still slow on eastbound 84 between exits 44 and 53 with that accident on the shoulder. Not too bad on the westbound side. It's looking better onto and across the Bulkley and Founders Bridges. Delays starting to ease on westbound Route 2 approaching 84. And you have some slow traffic on Albany Avenue, both ways near Pleasant Avenue. I'm Adam Walsky with your Hartford traffic.
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4: Delays are easing on 84 both ways through downtown. Not the case, though, on 84 both ways near exit 39. Slow traffic in both directions because of an accident. Looking better now on 91. No major backups on Route 2. And delays starting to ease on westbound 291 approaching the Bissell with that ongoing construction. I'm Adam Walsky with your Hartford traffic.
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5: Any showers ending by late afternoon should be mainly rain-free this evening, but then more showers and thunderstorms after midnight. Hi, this is meteorologist Joe Fury, and then we're into the warm and humid sector tomorrow. Temperatures jump into the 80s, some late-day storms. Friday and the holiday weekend, not bad in that 8-day forecast on Channel 8, 4, 5, and 6 p.m. We'll see you then.
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Well, the lads and you too have lent their talents to an upcoming tribute album to late Pogues frontman Shane McGowan. It's due out November 13th. I understand Bruce Springsteen, Hozier, Tom Waits have all participated in this tribute album as well. Good on you, boys. Well, it's Kenny Young, River 105.9, making way for Bob Hauer. He'll take you into your Wednesday night. Plus, he's got your 80s at 8 just over an hour away. I'll catch you tomorrow at 3.

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2: 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Coming for two shows, September 4th and 5th, Tedeschi Trucks Band. 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And then September 9th, don't miss these two rock and roll legends on one incredible night. John Fogerty. And Steve Winwood. 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

0: Cause I gotta have faith. Ooh, I gotta have faith. Because I gotta have faith. I gotta have faith.
1: 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Yard Goats taking on Reading again tonight. Final homestand of the regular season over at Duncan Park.

Bob Seger on the River 105.9. He found variety from the 80s and more. Hey, Bob Howard here, ready for New England Patriots football. We're 1 week away from the beginning of the regular season. Yeah, 9-9. And next Wednesday night, take it on the Seahawks. You'll hear it here on the River 105.9.

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18: We're rocking some nasty weather across Connecticut after midnight. Hi, says AM meteorologist Joe Fury. Downpours, lightning, thunder. Set an extra alarm, maybe a few power outages, localized flooding early tomorrow. But then it gets a whole lot better as we head for Friday and the holiday weekend and the 8-day forecast on WCTX 8, 9, and 10, News 8 at 11.
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